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16: The top stories this hour. Donald Trump's ordered America's Navy to stop escorting ships through the Strait of Hormuz because he says there's been great progress towards peace with Iran. After pausing Project Freedom, the US president's announced he's restarting a blockade of Iranian ports in the trading route. Reports suggest a cargo ship there had been hit yesterday. Tom Bartoszak Harlow from the International Chamber of Shipping says stranded sailors are feeling anxious.
17: These are seafarers that have been under attack for the last 10 weeks. These are civilians, they're not members of any military, and that is a situation they should never have been put in, and we need to see that resolved as soon as possible.
16: A team of 100 extra police officers are being trained up to protect Jews in London. It follows a string of anti-Semitic hate crimes in the capital, including a double stabbing last week. They'll focus on neighbourhood policing specialist protection and counter-terrorism capabilities. The Met regularly has to police pro-Palestine marches. Leader of the Lib Dems, Sir Ed Davey, thinks they're part of the problem.
18: We need to make sure you protect freedom of speech and the right to protest. But what has been happening is some of these marches have been hijacked by people preaching hate, and we've got to stamp down on that. We need to support the police, give them anti-Semitism training so that they know what is wrong and where they should intervene.
16: A virus-hit cruise ship is at least 3 days away from the Canary Islands, where it will likely remain in quarantine. Three people have died with the rat-borne disease, hantavirus, with a British passenger and UK national crew member taken ill. Arsenal are into the Champions League final for the first time in 20 years after a 2-1 aggregate win over Atletico Madrid. Bukayo Saka's goal sealed a 1-0 second victory in North London. A production line's shutting at Nissan's Sunderland plant. We're told no manufacturing jobs are among 900 to be cut across Europe. And the Rolling Stones have announced a new album featuring Sir Paul McCartney and The Cure's Robert Smith. Foreign Tongues is out in July. From Sky News, I'm AJ Walsh.

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9: The top stories this hour. Donald Trump says he's pausing an initiative where America's Navy is escorting ships out of the Strait of Hormuz. Posting on Truth Social, the US president says he's waiting to see if a peace deal with Iran can be finalized. Speaking before the announcement, Mr. Trump restated that Iran shouldn't be allowed nuclear weapons too.
10: They should wave. They're very proud. Maybe you won't see a white flag, but essentially that's already what they are. They should wave the white flag of surrender.
9: Three people infected with hantavirus on board a cruise ship are to be evacuated to the Netherlands. One of them is believed to be a British citizen. Three passengers have already died. Cape Verde's National Director of Health, Angela Gomez, says they're prepared to help others.
11: The hospital has already prepared an area with isolation capacity, should it be necessary, demonstrating our mobilisation and response capabilities. A dedicated team has been formed with doctors, infectious disease specialists, nurses and laboratory technicians.
9: 100 extra police officers are being brought in to protect the Jewish community in London. It follows a sting of recent anti-Semitic attacks, including the stabbing of two men in Golders Green last week. Barclays is investing nearly £4 million into a debt help charity. The bank was a founding partner of Step Change when it launched to help people with finance issues. Research suggests just over half of UK adults have experienced debt problems, with many not telling anybody about it. Arsenal are into the Champions League final for the first time in 20 years after a 2-1 aggregate win over Atletico Madrid. Bukayo Saka's goal sealed a 1-0 second victory in North London. And the Princess of Wales is returning to international travel for her first overseas royal visit since having cancer. Kate says she's looking forward to going to Italy next week with the Royal Foundation Centre for Early Childhood. Her husband William won't be joining her. From Sky News, I'm AJ Walsh.

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24: The top stories this hour. We've been given a first look at a new life-saving drone which will be used by South Wales Fire and Rescue.
25: Fire service, evacuate the building now.
24: The brand new piece of technology will be able to help evacuate burning buildings and even uses AI to find people who might be stuck. It also speaks 5 different languages, including Welsh. Here's Chief Drone Pilot Kev Dite.
26: Sometimes buildings are what's known as stay put, but then if the compartmentation fails, you need a way of evacuating those people by telling them. That's where this drone comes in. We're trialling. There's a 300 decibel broadcast system where we can play a pre-recorded evacuation message.
24: Donald Trump says he's pausing efforts to escort stranded ships through the Strait of Hormuz while the US aims to finalise a peace deal with Iran. The US president suggested there's been great progress causing global oil prices to fall in response. Tom Bartoszak-Harlow from the International Chamber of Shipping says sailors in the Straits will be feeling anxious.
27: These are seafarers that have been under attack
1: for the last 10 weeks. These are civilians, they're not members of any military, and that is a situation they should never have been put in, and we need to see that resolved as soon as possible.
24: A popular holiday park in Gower has been given the go-ahead to increase the number of lodges on site. Developers say the changes at the Clanridian Holiday Park will help keep jobs safe and support other local businesses. Wales and Cardiff fullback Lee Halfpenny has announced he'll retire from rugby union at the end of the season. The 37-year-old has played 101 times for his country, scoring 801 points. Halfpenny also won four caps for the British and Irish Lions and won club trophies while at Cardiff, Toulon and Harlequins. And the Princess of Wales will make her first overseas royal visit since having cancer treatment next week. Kate will head to Italy with the Royal Foundation Centre for Early Childhood.
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24: A cloudy start for most, with the odd shower around as well. Highs of 15 degrees Celsius. That's the latest. I'm Liam Arrowsmith.
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7: So here we are, Wednesday already. This is Lee. Hope you're well. James Arthur after this.

0: Taylor Swift and the fate of Ophelia on Radio Carmarthenshire Breakfast Morning. So it's going to be all right today. Cloudy but dry, light cloud with highs of 14 degrees. The odd bright spell mixed in there as well. A first update on the roads next. Radio
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4: 47 to 49, the M4 is moving well. Llangennych is quiet on approach with the usual delays for the A4138 Pont y Dylais Road, moving well to Hendy and Llanelli. Llanelli on the move, so is Ammanford, no delays for Cross Hands. It's also moving this Wednesday morning for the Pensarn roundabout. Pembrokeshire moving for Haverford West with no delays for Dredgeman Hill, and it's coping well for the Merlins Bridge roundabout as well as Pembroke Dock, Fishguard and Milford Haven. I'm Hannah Cox, and that's the very latest.
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0: It's Corona and Rhythm of the Night. So Wednesday breakfast, that means today's the big day. It's Mega May. And we're giving away two prizes this week on Make Me a Winner. First one, we'll give away tomorrow, and it's £250,000. Have you entered yet? I've got the details. If you haven't entered yet, soon, stay here, okay? Radio Carmarthen
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0: Harry Styles, American Girls on Radio Carmarthenshire. So today is the day. Have you entered yet? 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
10: Good morning, 47 to 49, the M4 still moving well this Wednesday morning. No delays approaching the motorway for Llangennach and the A4138 Pont de Lais Road as you make your way to Hendy and Llanelli at Junction 48. Moving for Llanelli, Ammanford and Cross Hands, no delays to report for the Pensarn roundabout. Pembrokeshire moving well for Haverford West and Dredgeman Hill on the A476 at the Merlins Bridge roundabout. No delays for Tenby for Narberth or Saundersfoot. I'm Hannah Cox and that's the latest.
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down. Just a little mix and shout out to my ex on your Wednesday morning. I can't believe it's the 6th of May. One thing to look forward to, though, in a few days' time, Eurovision will be starting on the 12th of May. So have we got a chance in the UK this year? I'm not sure. We'll see. Here's Jamelia and

0: fresh new music from Teddy Swims. That one's called Mr. Know-It-All. It's a morning. Wednesday breakfast. Music soon from Sam Fender and Olivia Dean. And a reminder on how you could be winning £250,000 with us today. Details soon.
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9: The top stories this hour. We've been shown a brand new life-saving drone that could be used to save people from burning buildings in South Wales. The new technology is fitted with lasers and AI that could find those trapped during an emergency and even comes with a warning system. Kev Dyte is chief drone pilot at South Wales Fire and Rescue.
10: The drone has AI technology on it, which is trained to recognise human heat signature. So what we can do is fly over an area where we think casualties may be. The drone will indicate to us what it thinks is a human heat signature. It will play an alarm and it will also take a photo of that area.
9: US President Donald Trump says he's pausing efforts to escort stranded ships through the Strait of Hormuz as he looks to finalise a peace deal with Iran. Global oil prices have dipped in response to the announcement. Three people infected with hantavirus on board a cruise ship are to be evacuated to the Netherlands. One of them is believed to be a British citizen. Three passengers have already died. The ship will move on to the Canary Islands once the medical evacuation has taken place. Cape Verde's National Director of Health is Angela Gomez.
11: The hospital has already prepared an area with isolation capacity, should it be necessary, demonstrating our mobilisation and response capabilities. A dedicated team has been formed with doctors, infectious disease specialists, nurses and laboratory technicians.
9: A holiday park in Gower is set to expand after getting the go-ahead for more lodges. Clanridian Holiday Park's been given planning permission for 19 new units. Wales legend Lee Halfpenny is set to bring his near two-decade-long rugby career to an end. The Cardiff fullback has announced plans to retire at the end of the season. And Strictly star Tasha Gorey says being deaf can feel like being in an invisible box. She's supporting a new hearing loss campaign, which will help people learn basic phrases in sign language.
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9: A cloudy start for most, with the odd shower around as well. Highs of 15 degrees Celsius. That's the latest. I'm Liam Arrowsmith.
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0: So waking you up for Wednesday morning, and music soon from Sam Fender and Olivia Dean, their new one. I'll play you Swedish House.

if you want to, stare if you want to, but I got to party. I'm up in the party. I'm glad that I got you, and it's alright. You got you a partner, and

0: Loving that one this morning on Radio Carmarthenshire Breakfast. Booty Love and Boogie Tonight. So Wednesday, 6th of May, and today apparently is International No Diet Day. So there you go. Just make yourself happy today. I'm using this as an excuse to eat as many biscuits as I can through the day, yeah.
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4: PM 4:47 to 49 moving well. Llangennach is moving on approach with no delays for the A4138 onto Delice Road. Hendy, Llanelli, Pembrey, Bury, Portal on the move. Almondford, Copen well. No delays for Glen Amanor Cross Hands. It's also moving for the Penstan roundabout. Pembrokeshire coping well for Haverford West. No delays for Dredgeman Hill at the Merlins Bridge roundabout. And it's moving for Tenby, Narberth and Saundersfoot so far. So for now, I'm Hannah Cox and that's your very latest.
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0: 90s with Eagle Eye Cherry and Save Tonight. So we'll play more classics like that one from 10 this morning. Play 10 classic songs from one mystery year on the top 10 at 10. Have a listen later, see if you can work out which year it is. Coming up next, Bruno Mars, bit Britney Spears as well. It's going to make you smile for your Wednesday morning. I tell you what, something else that could make you smile today. Details on how you could win £250,000 before the end of today. Soon.
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14: 47 to 49, the M4 is moving, but it is slow. Approaching now for Llangennach and the A4138 Pont de Lice Road as you make your way to Junction 48 for Hendy and Llanelli. Moving for Llanelli, Ammanford and Cross Hands, no major problems to report for the Pensarn roundabout. Pembrokeshire is moving for Haverford West and Dredgeman Hill at the Merlins Bridge roundabout. There's no delays either for Pembroke Dock at the Waterloo roundabout or for Narberth on the A40. I'm Hannah Cox.
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Love that song so much. Right, Wednesday breakfast with Strike, and you sure do. Morning, people have been voting for their favourite characters of TV adverts over the years. Who do you think wins? On the list is the, you know, the rabbit from the battery advert. The rabbit that keeps going, yeah? That rabbit's on the list. Kevin the Carrot from the Aldi advert is number two. Number one on the list of favourite TV advert characters, Captain Birdseye. The one that promotes Birdseye fish fingers. It's the number one, apparently.

0: Gracie Abrams, That's So True. It's a morning Wednesday breakfast. This is Lee. Stick around. Today's the day that we are giving away £250,000. That money could be yours by the end of today. I've got the details for you just after 8. And music from Fragma soon. 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
12: The top stories this hour. We've been given a first look at a life-saving drone which could soon be helping firefighters in South Wales. The technology will help response teams evacuate burning buildings and even uses AI to find those who might be trapped. Our reporter George Simons has been to see it in action.
13: Fire service, evacuate the building now.
14: For people in South Wales, it may not be long until you hear that warning during an emergency. It's thought that if you were in a building on fire but didn't know whether to stay put or leave, the drone would fly to your window, scan for any life signs and broadcast a very loud message to evacuate. Kev Deitch, the chief drone pilot, tells me the tech will be some of the most advanced in the UK.
15: The drone has AI technology on it, which is trained to recognise human heat signature. So what we can do is fly over an area where we think casualties may be. The drone will indicate to us what it thinks is a human heat signature. It will play an alarm and it will also take a photo of that area.
14: For now, the drone will continue being trialled before it's rolled out across the country.
12: Elsewhere, the US president has paused his mission to guide ships safely through the Strait of Hormuz. Donald Trump says he hopes shelving the so-called Project Freedom will open the door to a revived peace deal with Iran. Global oil prices have dipped in response to the announcement. A popular holiday park in Gower has been given the go-ahead to increase the number of lodges on site. Developers say the changes at Clanridian Holiday Park will help keep jobs safe and support other local businesses. Wales and Cardiff fullback Lee Halfpenny has announced he'll retire from rugby union at the end of the season. The 37-year-old has played 101 times for his country, scoring 801 points. Halfpenny also won four caps for the British and Irish Lions and won club trophies while at Cardiff, Toulon and Harlequins. And the Princess of Wales will make her first overseas royal visit since having cancer treatment next week. Kate will head to Italy with the Royal Foundation Centre for Early Childhood.
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12: A cloudy start for most with the odd shower around as well. Highs of 15 degrees Celsius. That's the latest. I'm Liam Arrowsmith.
8: 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With Lee Dukes at breakfast.
16: So it's Megan May on Make Me a Winner. 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

It's Alex Warren and Fever Dream, Radio Carmarthenshire Breakfast Morning. If you're travelling this morning on the M4, expect a bit of traffic eastbound passing Hendy at the moment, looking busy there. Generally elsewhere, as far as I can see, looking okay. We'll get a full update from Hannah in a few minutes here on Wednesday Breakfast. 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
5: 47 to 49, the M4 is moving well, but it's slow for Llangennachon. Approach the A4138 Pontydelais Road, seeing long delays as you make your way to junction 48 for Hendy and Llanelli. Llanelli getting slower for the Sandy Road roundabout on the A484. It is moving elsewhere, no delays for Ammanford or Cross Hands, moving at the Pensarn roundabout, but it is getting slower for Pembrokeshire and Haverford West, for Dredgeman Hill at the Merlin's Bridge roundabout, coping well for Tenby for Narberth. I'm Hannah Cox, and that's the very latest.
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0: Gabrielle and Dreams on your Wednesday morning. So if you need an excuse to eat an extra biscuit today, I think I found it. Today, May the 6th, is officially no diet day. There you go. Don't worry about the diet today. You can do it again tomorrow. And it's also the day we're giving away £250,000. I've got the details for you soon. Stay here.
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It's Ed Sheeran and Khalid, Beautiful People. So morning, happy Wednesday. Do you have any old childhood toys still that you can't bear to get rid of? So apparently loads of us are clinging on to things like lucky t-shirts from when we were kids. And it says here about a quarter of us won't part with our favourite teddy. So do you have an old childhood toy that you just can't bear get rid of? Some of them are worth lots of money these days, aren't they, if they're in good condition. I know the A-Team figurines that I've got at home, if they were in good condition, would be worth quite a bit of money. And I can't bear to get rid of my childhood teddy bear, who's almost as old as me. His name's Charlie. I still love him to bits. He's in a box under my bed somewhere.

good, isn't it? Brand new music from Take That. That's called You're a Superstar. So, morning. You could live a life like a superstar if you win a quarter of £1 million with us today, yeah? So, we've got some May Madness going on.

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8: The top stories this hour. We've been shown a brand new life-saving drone that could be used to save people from burning buildings in South Wales. The new technology is fitted with lasers and AI that could find those trapped during an emergency and even comes with a warning system. Kev Dyte is chief drone pilot at South Wales Fire and Rescue.
9: The drone has AI technology on it, which is trained to recognise human heat signature. So what we can do is fly over an area where we think casualties may be. The drone will indicate to us what it thinks is a human heat signature. It will play an alarm and it will also take a photo of that area.
8: US President Donald Trump says he's pausing efforts to escort stranded ships through the Strait of Hormuz as he looks to finalise a peace deal with Iran. Global oil prices have dipped in response to the announcement. Three people infected with hantavirus on board a cruise ship are to be evacuated to the Netherlands. One of them is believed to be a British citizen. Three passengers have already died. The ship will move on to the Canary Islands once the medical evacuation has taken place. Cape Verde's National Director of Health is Angela Gomez.
10: The hospital has already prepared an area with isolation capacity, should it be necessary, demonstrating our mobilisation and response capabilities. A dedicated team has been formed with doctors, infectious disease specialists, nurses and laboratory technicians.
8: A holiday park in Gower is set to expand after getting the go-ahead for more lodges. Clanridian Holiday Park's been given planning permission for 19 new units. Wales legend Lee Halfpenny is set to bring his near two-decade-long rugby career to an end. The Cardiff fullback has announced plans to retire at the end of the season. And Strictly star Tasha Gorey says being deaf can feel like being in an invisible box. She's supporting a new hearing loss campaign, which will help people learn basic phrases in sign language.
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8: A cloudy start for most, with the odd shower around as well. Highs of 15 degrees Celsius. That's the latest. I'm Liam Arrowsmith.

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9: You. 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

got to be in my top 10 favourite songs of all time, that one. Avril Lavigne and Complicated takes me right back. And we're going to be taking you back from 10 this morning. Top 10 at 10 time. 10 songs, one mystery year.

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0: 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It's Brandy and Monica, the boy is mine, on Radio Carmarthenshire Breakfast. So how do you fancy winning this today? 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

0: the new song from Dermot Kennedy, That's Turnstile, on your Wednesday morning. So you ready? We're about to do Wednesday's Top 10 at 10. 10 classic songs. See if you can work out which year we're taking you back to. A song that's going to make you feel like dancing to start things off this morning.
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11: The top stories this hour. We've been given a first look at a life-saving drone which could soon be helping firefighters in South Wales. The technology will help response teams evacuate burning buildings and even uses AI to find those who might be trapped. Our reporter George Simons has been to see it in action.
12: Fire service. Evacuate the building now.
13: For people in South Wales, it may not be long until you hear that warning during an emergency. It's thought that if you were in a building on fire but didn't know whether to stay put or leave, the drone would fly to your window, scan for any life signs and broadcast a very loud message to evacuate. Kev Dyte, the chief drone pilot, tells me the tech will be some of the most advanced in the UK.
14: The drone has AI technology on it, which is trained to recognise human heat signature. So what we can do is fly over an area where we think casualties may be. The drone will indicate to us what it thinks is a human heat signature. It will play an alarm and it will also take a photo of that area.
13: For now, the drone will continue being trialled before it's rolled out across the country.
11: Elsewhere, the US president has paused his mission to guide ships safely through the Strait of Hormuz. Donald Trump says he hopes shelving the so-called Project Freedom will open the door to a revived peace deal with Iran. Global oil prices have dipped in response to the announcement. A popular holiday park in Gower has been given the go-ahead to increase the number of lodges on site. Developers say the changes at Clanridian Holiday Park will help keep jobs safe and support other local businesses. Wales and Cardiff fullback Lee Halfpenny has announced he'll retire from rugby union at the end of the season. The 37-year-old has played 101 times for his country, scoring 801 points. Halfpenny also won four caps for the British and Irish Lions and won club trophies while at Cardiff, Toulon and Harlequins. And the Princess of Wales will make her first overseas royal visit since having cancer treatment next week. Kate will head to Italy with the Royal Foundation Centre for Early Childhood.
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11: A cloudy start for most, with the odd shower around as well. Highs of 15 degrees Celsius. That's the latest. I'm Leah Marrow-Smith.
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16: 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What's the year? That's the question for you. Stereophonics on the way, Girls Aloud, and this from Outcome.

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0: Lady Girls Aloud, No Good Advice and Outcast, Hey Ya, to start it all off this morning. So what's the year? These songs are all from one mystery year. The same year, you might remember Dirty Den coming back from the dead on EastEnders.
2: Hello, Princess.
3: Oh, it's you. It's you.
2: It's me. Oh, come on. Don't I get a proper hug or what?
0: So Dirty Den came back from the dead. In which year on EastEnders? Here's Tattoo, All the Things She

0: So that legendary song from Coldplay, Clocks, was in the charts in which year? Tattoo. Before it, All the Things She Said from which mystery year? You might remember this happening, actually.
1: EA Flight 002 from New York touched down at just after four this afternoon. It was the last of three Concordes to land at Heathrow today, ending one of the most glittering achievements in aviation history.
0: So the last flight of Concorde took place in this year. Do you remember which year it is? We'll find out soon. Beyonce and Busted were both in the charts, and I've got big songs from those next.
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0: What a tune. I've known that for years. There's Khalees and Milkshake. Also Busted, Crash the Wedding, and Beyonce's Crazy in Love. From which mystery year? So we didn't do too well in Eurovision. You know that's starting soon, isn't it? Well, in this mystery year, yeah, we did awfully, actually.
1: Well, what can we say, you know what I mean? We didn't deserve to come last. We didn't deserve nil qua. But, you know, obviously that's the way it goes. And we're still going to fly the flag of Britain.
0: So Gemini represented us at Eurovision in this mystery year and came last. What's the year? We're going to find out soon. I've got The Darkness to play for you in a sec. And also big hit from Justin Timberlake from our mystery year next on the Top 10.
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0: The Darkness, I Believe in a Thing Called Love. Also, Justin Timberlake, Cry Me a River from our mystery year on the top 10 at 10. But what's the year that we've just taken you back to? It wasn't a 90s year, no. It wasn't 2006 this morning. It definitely wasn't.

0: That's the new song from Olivia Rodrigo. It's called Drop Dead. Hey, have an amazing Wednesday. Stick around for Claire Scott. She's here while you work today with music from Leanne Rimes, one of my favourites, and some Neo from Claire just after the news update next. Radio
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8: The top stories this hour. The president of the Canary Islands says he'll refuse to allow a virus-hit cruise ship to dock there and has asked for an urgent meeting with Spain's prime minister. Yesterday, it was announced the vessel, which is currently off Cape Verde with nearly 150 people on board, would head there after three sick passengers have been evacuated. Three others have died. Dr. Jacqueline Weyer is from the Centre for Communicable Diseases in South Africa.
9: Investigations have found no rodent infestations on the ship itself. So we really do believe that we will find that the exposure event was an haphazard event during the course of touring through Argentina.
8: We've been given a first look at a new life-saving drone which will be used by South Wales Fire and Rescue.
10: Fire service, evacuate the building now.
8: The brand new piece of technology will be able to help evacuate burning buildings and even uses AI to find people who might be stuck. It also speaks five different languages, including Welsh. Here's chief drone pilot Kev Dite.
11: Sometimes buildings are what's known as stay put, but then if the compartmentation fails, you need a way of evacuating those people by telling them that they need to evacuate. That's where this drone comes in. We're trialling. There's a 300 decibel broadcast system where we can play a pre-recorded evacuation message.
8: Scientists have developed an at-home test that could predict the risk of Alzheimer's. A new study says a finger prick blood test and an online assessment could help spot those at risk. Train operator Lumo's setting out details of a planned service linking South Wales with London Paddington. It'd start in Carmarthen before passing through stations including Llanelli, Gowerton and Cardiff. The service is set to start running in December 2027. And the boss of Ryanair's calling for an end to early morning holiday pints in airports to cut down on drunken passengers disrupting flights. Michael O'Leary says pubs inside departure lounges shouldn't be able to serve booze outside normal licensing hours.
5: Weather. With J.E. 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
8: A mix of cloudy and sunny spells for the rest of the day with the odd shower possible as well. Highs of 16 degrees Celsius. That's the latest. I'm Liam Arrowsmith.
12: Good morning. We're already halfway through the week. Happy Wednesday. We've got Leanne Ryan.

0: Leanne Rimes, Can't Fight the Moonlight. Hello and a very good morning to you. Happy Wednesday. Now, we've changed things up for May. It's all about Mega May with Make Me a Winner. So please pay attention because there's going to be a winner today.
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0: Good morning. This is Radio Carmarthenshire, and thank you so much to Lee Jukes for the breakfast show this morning. He's back tomorrow, 6 a.m, with everything you need to know for your area of Carmarthenshire and beyond, the latest news, travel, weather, local to you, and don't forget the top 10 at 10. So make sure you're listening to Lee Jukes right here on Radio Carmarthenshire tomorrow morning from 6. And up next, it's Sonique. Radio
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0: Ophelia. Taylor Swift, The Fate of Ophelia. Hello, good morning. You're with Claire until 3 o'clock this afternoon. And a UK weather map has shown 23 degrees heat at the end of May. Well, not the end of May, the 20th of May. I'm not the biggest fan of when weather maps look forward and predict the weather because quite often they're not right, but my fingers are crossed. I thought that lovely sunshine we had like the last couple of weeks was all gone. That was our summer done, and it doesn't appear to be that way. The weather map is showing Wales all red. So you're talking 23 degrees towards the end of May. And you know, you've got the kids' holidays coming up. We've got the bank holiday weekend coming up. So maybe this one will be basking in sunshine. My fingers, toes and everything are crossed. All right, we've got more great music on the way for you here. Lewis Capaldi up next.
1: Claire thinks it's weird that Annie eats Walker's crisps in a sandwich. Annie doesn't think about Claire at all. 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

0: Ella Langley, Choosing Texas. Hello and good morning to you. Well, not morning for much longer, is it? Because we've got your news at midday on the way very, very soon. We've got details about Make Me a Winner. And don't forget, it's Mega May, so we've changed it up. We've got a winner on the way today and we've got a winner on the way on Friday. So I'll give you the details about Make Me a Winner after midday. But we've got music on the way next. We've got Mary Mary and the Song of the Year from the Brits all on the way. Ask your smart speaker to get us on and keep us on because we play the best music right here.
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14: The top stories this hour. Three ill passengers on board a cruise ship at the centre of a hantavirus outbreak are on their way to the Netherlands for treatment. The vessel, with close to 150 people on board, is currently anchored in the seas off the coast of Cape Verde and is expected to travel onto the Canary Islands next. But the leader of the region is not keen on that plan and has asked for an urgent meeting with Spain's Prime Minister. Three people have died. Work and Pensions Secretary Pat McFadden tells us he's concerned.
15: Get the passengers off.
14: A life-saving drone, which is being trialled by South Wales Fire and Rescue, could soon be in action. The technology uses AI to spot people who may be trapped in a burning building and plays an evacuation siren.
16: Fire service.
15: UK citizens or UK nationals on board the ship. The most important thing now is to find a place for the ship to be able to dock safely to get the passengers off.
14: A life-saving drone, which is being held fire and rescue, could be in action. She used AI people trampling evacuation siren. Sides achieved it until we rolled across the
17: internet. Tweak the product to fit what we need. It's going very well. We're using it at the moment on exercises, and then we'll move on to trialing it on occupants that don't know that drone message is coming.
14: It's a busy day of campaigning ahead of tomorrow's Senate elections. It'll be the first under a brand new voting system, with the number of Senate members increasing from 60 to 96. We're hearing more details of a new train service which will link South Wales and London. Operator Lumo wants to run trains from Carmarthen to Paddington Station from December 2027. It'll pass through a number of stations, including Llanelli, Gowerton and Cardiff. And Strictly Come Dancing has confirmed Amy Dowden, Neil Jones and Carlos Gu will return to the show this year. It follows the news five professionals are going to leave the series. Their replacements are still yet to be announced.
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14: A mix of cloudy and sunny spells for the rest of the day, with the odd shower possible as well. Highs of 16 degrees Celsius. That's the latest. I'm Liam Arrowsmith. Carmarthen
0: Show. Well, good afternoon. You're with Claire until 3 o'clock. We've got Sam Fender, Olivia Dean on the way, Sigala, and up first, it's Mary Mary. Radio.

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Duffy and Mercy, what a little Welsh icon she is. Rumour has it she's releasing new music, so watch this space. But a little bit closer to home, your commute could be about to get worse, as scientists say cars should be made to wait at red lights for longer, which will then force people to switch to walking. So researchers have argued that increasing the amount of time cars have to wait at red lights could encourage commuters to switch to more sustainable transport. So as a result, they might choose buses and trains and bikes and walking to work and stuff like that. Now, I genuinely don't mind walking places, and I don't mind taking public transport, except it's not always convenient, is it? But the walking and the cycling is an issue for me, because I don't like how wet I get if it's raining. And 9 times out of 10, it's raining. Please don't

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That's why we keep our classes small, our teaching practical, personal and hands-on, and why we connect you to careers, not just courses. The future is yours. It's time to make yourself. Search UWTSD today.

0: Joe, end of beginning. Absolutely love that. All right, your news at 2 o'clock is on the way very soon. And the lady who's singing for you after your news has just earned herself a 3-part Netflix documentary. Yes, 3 hours dedicated to Kylie Minogue is coming to Netflix. I'm really, really looking forward to it. All right, news at 2 o'clock is on the way then. And of course, Kylie.
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10: 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Adeen Carpets have moved to Station Approach in Carmarthen. 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
13: The top stories this hour. A reward of £10,000 is being offered to help catch the lost suspect in a Cardiff murder case that's gone unsolved for 16 years. 17-year-old Amir Siddiqui was stabbed to death in 2010 and police say Muhammad Ali Eje, who fled the country, is still missing. Our reporter George Simons has more.
14: Eje flew to India before he could be arrested, was later detained in 2013 but escaped custody in 2017 while awaiting extradition back to the UK. Although two men have already been convicted and are serving life sentences, South Wales Police, they remain determined to trace and arrest Eje. Authorities are urging anyone with information to come forward, saying it could bring long-awaited answers for Amir's family.
13: A hepatitis A outbreak linked to schools in Penarth and Barry has seen seven people in the Vale of Glamorgan fall ill. Health officials say the infection can cause flu-like symptoms, stomach pains and jaundice. Public Health Wales says the cases are connected and there's no evidence of a wider health risk. Anyone worried should contact their GP though. Three people suspected of having a rat-borne disease are being taken off a cruise ship anchored near Cape Verde. The World Health Organization says they're being sent to the Netherlands for treatment. More and more people are putting their dogs at serious risk as new research shows a quarter admits to giving their animals human meds like paracetamol. It comes as a tenth of owners are taking veterinary advice from AI. Animal health experts like Nikki Fox in Cardiff warns this can lead to severe gastrointestinal problems.
15: The consequences can be very serious. Some common human painkillers such as paracetamol and ibuprofen can cause severe stomach ulcers, liver damage. For cats, certain medications are toxic even in the smallest amounts. By the time symptoms start to appear, a pet can already be very unwell.
13: And we're hearing more details of a new train service linking South Wales and London. Operator Lumo wants to run trains from Carmarthen to Paddington Station from December 2027. It passed through stations including Llanelli, Gowerton and Cardiff.
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13: A cloudy and breezy afternoon with the occasional spot of drizzle, highs of 14. That's the latest. I'm Isabella Hudson.
0: Radio Carmarthen Show. Well, good afternoon. It's just gone 2 o'clock. We've got the newly engaged, rumour has it, Harry Styles on the way, the Chainsmokers and Coldplay, but up first, it's Kylie. Radio.

0: I do like that one. It's new from Harry Styles. It's called American Girls, and he obviously likes American girls because apparently he's engaged to one of them. So it does look like the rumours are true that Harry Styles is in fact engaged to Zoe Kravitz, but the pair, they haven't confirmed it. That's all I can say. So if you're a Harry Styles fan and you're very upset by this, it may not be true. I mean, it looks like it. It's a $1 million ring on her wedding finger, which is a giant diamond. So, I don't know. Make of it what you will.
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0: Marshmallow and Jonas Brothers, Leave Before You Love Me. Hello and good afternoon to you. 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In the news, Donald Trump says he works out a maximum of 1 minute a day. Now, before anybody side-eyes him and says, well, you really should be doing more than that, he is 79, to be fair to him. 79 years old, you know. He's earned not to, you know, 1 minute, that's all right. That's more than I do at the moment anyway. He said this, though, while he was chatting to a bunch of young athletes in the Oval Office. So, yeah, I think he was pretty much making a joke about it. All right, we've got music on the way next then. Britney Spears and a proper throwback on the way.
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0: New from Blue, it's Flowers, and that's it from me. I'm going to be back tomorrow morning from 11 o'clock. Phil Hoyles is on the way next with the topical tune, The Impossible Question. Yeah, lots and lots for you to listen along to. The best music, obviously. After your news at 3 o'clock, he's got Bruno Mars coming up, Taylor Swift, and Spiller. So you're sorted. Make sure you keep Phil on. Ask your smart speaker to get him on, and keep him on all day. Radio
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10: The top stories this hour. 16 years after the murder of a man in Cardiff, Crime Stoppers are offering a £10,000 reward to bring the last remaining suspect to justice. Wanted man Mohammed Ali Ece fled to India after 17-year-old Amir Siddiqui was stabbed to death in 2010, but police say they have no idea where he is. Our reporter George Simons has more.
11: 3 years after the killing, Indian police arrested Ece, but he escaped custody while awaiting extradition. Two men have already been convicted and are serving life sentences, but South Wales police say they remain committed to tracing and arresting Edger. Authorities are urging anyone with information to come forward for the sake of Amir's family.
10: Seven people have been confirmed to have hepatitis A in the Vale of Glamorgan after an outbreak linked to schools in Penarth and Barry. Health officials say symptoms can include feeling tired, a fever, stomach pain and yellowing of the skin, but children often avoid serious illness. Public Health Wales is reassuring people there's no sign of a wider risk. Anyone with concerns should speak to their GP though. Three suspected patients of a rat-borne disease have been evacuated from an infected cruise ship. The World Health Organization says they're now on their way to the Netherlands for treatment as the vessel remains anchored off the coast of Cape Verde. Vets are telling us about a shocking amount of people giving their dogs human medication. A quarter of pet owners admit to giving their animals human meds like paracetamol, with some even taking advice from AI. Cardiff-based veterinary specialist Dicky Fox says chatbots can be a dangerous way to get medical advice.
12: These tools can be useful for general information, but the risk is that they don't know the pet, their medical history or the context. Now, we fully appreciate that attending a veterinary practice in person may be difficult for a variety of reasons. There are online vet services available as an alternative where consultations can be conducted virtually.
10: And train operator Lumos setting out details of planned services linking South Wales with London Paddington starting next December. It'll go from Carmarthen through stations including Llanelli, Gowerton and Cardiff.
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10: A cloudy and breezy afternoon with the occasional spot of drizzle, highs of 14. That's the latest. I'm Isabella Hudson.

0: Good afternoon, it's Phil, and we're playing some great songs for you every day of the week. Today, no exception, with you till 7 o'clock today on the big drive home. How's your day going? Is it all right? Weather-wise, it's not too bad, is it? Lots of grey skies. Could be nice on that front, but at least it's not raining and at least it's not too chilly today. Let me know what your plans are for the rest of the afternoon. 07740 938500. Music on the way in a bit from Maroon 5. 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

0: It's Radio Carmarthenshire. It's Phil through till 7 o'clock this evening on the big drive home. Now, just been reading about a story which doesn't kind of involve Carmarthenshire directly, but certainly the people of, really, and that's that researchers are highlighting a hidden world under our feet. And whilst not, as I say, dig here in South Wales, it's part of an international team that has just identified a 240-million-year-old sand creeper fossil. How scary does that sound? The discovery is sparking fresh interest in prehistoric heritage of the Welsh coastline, with Welsh local museums planning new summer exhibits. So I'll keep you posted on this story as it develops. Who doesn't love a good dinosaur story? It's Radio Carmarthenshire.
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0: It's Ronan, it's life is a roller coaster. 07740938500 if in a drops a line today. Just checking in on the showbiz news for you this afternoon. And the most talked about looks at this year's Met Gala have been spoken about all over the socials today. I think Madonna and Sam Smith are the standouts, really, because they were big with what they were wearing. And also Dolly Parton cancels a Las Vegas residency over her health issues. All of that making news in the showbiz today. Got music coming up on the show then in the next 15 from Megan Trainor after we update the latest news on the roads. That's coming up in just a moment. Radio
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7: The A48 moving well in both directions on traffic. Wheels cameras around junction 48 Hendy and 49 the Pont Abraham roundabout. In Carmarthenshire, the A485 is partially blocked in both directions due to an accident. That's between Llanfyddar and Abergaya. We're also seeing slow traffic on the A48 if you're heading eastbound from Carmarthen towards Swansea at Llandarog. And we're seeing slow traffic now in both directions near Haverford West at the Merlins Bridge roundabout. That's the latest. I'm Simon Field.
5: Travel
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11: The top stories this hour. A reward of £10,000 is being offered to help catch the last suspect in a Cardiff murder case that's gone unsolved for 16 years. 17-year-old Amir Siddiqui was stabbed to death in 2010, and police say Mohammed Ali Ejeh, who fled the country, is still missing. Our reporter George Simons has more.
12: Ejeh flew to India before he could be arrested, was later detained in 2013, but escaped custody in 2017 while awaiting extradition back to the UK. Although two men have already been convicted and are serving life sentences, South Wales Police, they remain determined to trace and arrest Ejeh. Authorities are urging anyone with information to come forward, saying it could bring long-awaited answers for Amir's family.
11: A hepatitis A outbreak linked to schools in Penarth and Barry has seen seven people in the Vale of Glamorgan fall ill. Health officials say the infection can cause flu-like symptoms, stomach pains and jaundice. Public Health Wales says the cases are connected and there's no evidence of a wider health risk. Anyone worried should contact their GP, though. Vets are telling us about a shocking amount of people giving their dogs human medication. A quarter of pet owners admit giving their animals human meds like paracetamol, with some even taking advice from AI. Now, animal health experts are warning this could lead to severe gastro problems, including Cardiff-based veterinary specialist Nikki Fox.
13: Now, I fully appreciate this often comes from a good place, as people are simply trying to help their pets when they seem uncomfortable. But unfortunately, many owners aren't aware that medicines that are deemed safe for humans can, in fact, be very dangerous for their pets. Even supplements which feel more natural can cause problems.
11: We're hearing more details of a new train service linking South Wales and London. Operator Lumo wants to run trains from Carmarthen to Paddington Station from December 2027. It will pass through stations including Llanelli, Gowerton and Cardiff. And more than 13,000 flights have been cancelled this month as rising jet fuel prices hit the industry caused by the Iran war. It means around 2 million seats have been lost.
2: Weather. With J.E. Lawrence. 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
11: A mix of clear spells and light rain this evening before another cloudy day tomorrow. Overnight lows of 7. That's the latest. I'm Isabella Hudson. Carmarthenshire's
0: best music. It's Wednesday the 6th of May. Got some great music playing on the show then, including this to start the hour. It's Amy Winehouse. Oh.

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me astray. Reminiscing on those past days. 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And I traveled around the world, think where you living at now. I heard you moved to Austin, got an apartment and settled down. And every once in a while, I start texting, write a paragraph, but then I delete the message. Think about you like a pastime. I could cry you a river, get you baptized. 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

0: the biggest songs. It's Phil Hoyles, right through till 7 o'clock today. In your showbiz news, the Pussycat Dolls cancelled dozens of reunion tour dates as fans have been left devastated, which is making news at the moment. And also, if you love Strictly, about 11 o'clock this morning, it went live, confirmation of the judges on the next series, and also all the pro dancers that are returning. We know some pro dancers who are not, of course, but there's lots of talk about who the new celebs could be, who could be taking part in the show, but more importantly at the moment is who's going to be hosting it. I think the fact that they revealed the judges and also the pro dancers in one foul swoop, I think the answer to that question is just around the corner. I think we'll find out who's hosting Strictly 2026 very soon.
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15: The usual slow traffic in Pembrokeshire coming out of Haverford West on the 4076 Freeman's Way between Sanitation Square and the Merlin's Bridge roundabout. In Carmarthenshire, the A485 at Llanabyddyr, that's partially blocked because of an accident. Elsewhere, things not looking too bad so far this afternoon for the eastbound A48 down towards junction 49 of the M4 at the Pont Aberyn roundabout. Clear 2 on the 4138 onto Delice Road heading up towards junction 48. That's the latest.
14: Travel.
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0: It's Phil on the big drive home until 7 o'clock this evening. And don't forget, tomorrow morning from 6, Lee Jukes is back on your radio with breakfast. 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

0: Wednesday, the 6th of May. It's International No Diet Day today. If you fancy indulging just a little bit, I think it kind of opens the gates now, doesn't it? Cake! Bring you some cake. It's also National Nursing Day today as well. So celebrate those today if you possibly can. If you're celebrating your birthday today, it's Bob Seger's birthday today as well. He's celebrating his 81st birthday. Also, Tony Blair is celebrating his 73rd. George Clooney is 65 today. And George Cole is celebrating his birthday as he turns 24. All celebrating their big days today. We're celebrating. Have a brilliant one from all of us. It's Phil Hoyles, and we've got music next to play on the show after the latest news on the roads from Daft Punk and Pharrell. Get Lucky is on next.
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16: Still got the usual queues coming out of Haverford West on the A4076 Freeman's Way between Salutation Square and the Merlin's Bridge roundabout. Looking at about 10 minutes to get through the queues there. Better news in Carmarthenshire though, the A485 at Llanbyddar has reopened following an earlier accident. And elsewhere, things not looking too bad. Some slow traffic though through the roadworks on the eastbound A48 around Llanfairpwll, get through towards Porthyrhyd. That's the latest.
13: Travel
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13: The top stories this hour. 16 years after the murder of a man in Cardiff, Crime Stoppers are offering a £10,000 reward to bring the last remaining suspect to justice. Wanted man Mohammed Ali Eje fled to India after 17-year-old Amir Siddiqui was stabbed to death in 2010, but police say they now have no idea where he is. Our reporter George Simons has more.
14: 3 years after the killing, Indian police arrested Eje, but he escaped custody while awaiting extradition. Two men have already been convicted and are serving life sentences, but South Wales police say they remain committed to tracing and arresting Eje. Authorities are urging anyone with information to come forward for the sake of Amir's family.
13: Seven people have been confirmed to have hepatitis A in the Vale of Glamorgan after an outbreak linked to schools in Penarth and Barry. Health officials say symptoms can include feeling tired, having a fever, stomach pain and yellowing of the skin, but children often avoid serious illness. Public Health Wales is reassuring people there's no sign of a wider risk and anyone with concerns should speak to their GP. Voters will head to the polls tomorrow for the Welsh parliamentary elections. Labour's led Wales for more than two decades, but recent opinion polls suggest Plaid Cymru and Reform are vying to become the country's biggest party. Vets are telling us about the shocking amount of people giving their dogs human medication. A quarter of pet owners admit giving their animals things like paracetamol, with some even taking advice from AI. Cardiff-based veterinary specialist Nikki Fox says chatbots can be a dangerous way to get advice.
15: These tools can be useful for general information, but the risk is that they don't know the pet. their medical history or the context. Now, we fully appreciate that attending a veterinary practice in person may be difficult for a variety of reasons. There are online vet services available as an alternative where consultations can be conducted virtually.
13: And train operator Lumo's setting out details of planned services linking South Wales with London Paddington starting next December. It'd go from Carmarthen through stations like Llanelli, Gowerton and Cardiff.
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13: A mix of clear spells and light rain this evening before another cloudy day tomorrow. Overnight lows of 7. That's the latest. I'm Isabella Hudson.

0: So we're talking about today being International No Diet Day and also National Nurses Day today. It's Wednesday, the 6th of May. It was also on this day in 2002 that Elon Musk founded SpaceX on this day. I wonder if he had any idea how big SpaceX would become. And also in 2004, the finale of Friends aired, attracting over 52 million viewers. And we all sobbed at the telly. All happening on this day. Right, music still to play on Drive Time this afternoon. I've got Olivia Rodrigo and driver's licenses after we update the latest news on the roads. That's coming up on Drive Time next.
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0: Slow traffic in Pembrokeshire coming out of Haverford West from Salutation Square towards the Merlin's Bridge roundabout. In Carmarthenshire, the eastbound side of the A48 looking fairly slow through the roadworks between Clanfarog and Porth of Reeds. Not too bad though, down towards junction 49 of the M4 at the Pont Aberham roundabout. The M4 itself moving fairly well on the traffic wheels cameras. Westbound A465 though slow towards then Darcy at junction
16: Junction 43. That's the latest.
1: Travel.
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0: It's Radio Carmarthenshire. It's Phil through till 7 o'clock today. Now, the big showbiz news is all about Strictly. We know the pros that are returning officially and also the judging panel as well. There's no change there. But if you love Strictly and can't get enough, well, the Strictly Tour, the Professionals Tour, is coming to Wales. It's going to be in Swansea on the 13th and 14th. So nip over and have a look if you fancy it. Radio
1: Carmarthenshire. Drive Time. With Bassetts of Carmarthen. Meet the stylish and luxurious Amoda range. 5, 7 and 9 coming soon.
2: Mr. and Little Miss are back in Happy Meal and they're off on a road trip. 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Some fun, some food, it's all inside this Happy Meal. Until the 8th of June from 11 a.m. Includes one pre-selected book or toy while stocks last, subject to availability.
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0: It's Rihanna's Ponder Replay. It's drive time on a Wednesday. It's the 6th of May, halfway through the week already. All downhill to the weekend now. Now, whilst most of us struggle to hang a coat on a hook, a 22-year-old called Xavier Dillard in Virginia spent the weekend doing something slightly more ambitious. 12,412 pull-ups in 24 hours. 12,412 pull-ups. Could you imagine? He started at 10 o'clock on Saturday, finished at 10 on Sunday, and somewhere in between, probably around pull-up number 9,000, his arms were no longer on speaking terms with him, but it all paid off. He smashed the existing Guinness World Record by 67 pull-ups. This all began a few years ago as a bit of a friendly rivalry with a mate of his, and he says, "Do you know what? We thought we could push this as far as we could go." It just makes you wonder how intense their gym sessions must have been. Could you imagine? 2 years of serious training later, Xavier may now officially be holding the title of the world's strongest arms. Guinness still has to verify that. But either way, there's some serious dedication involved there, and a perfect excuse for a song. If you fancy you've got the ultimate song that we could play, drop me a line today. We'll slip it in somewhere. 07740938500. Is the number today. Got the latest news on the roads coming up and music from Shawn Mendes.
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5: Radio Carmarthenshire Travel.
7: Well, the westbound side of the M4 fairly busy at the moment, just near to Llandalsy at junction 43, and also some slow traffic on the 4067 from junction 45 heading up towards Gleiss. Also the eastbound A48 in Carmarthenshire, that's slow through the roadworks between Llanfairpwll and Porthyrhyd. Still queuing as well coming out of Haverford West on Freeman's Way between Salutation Square and the Merlin's Bridge roundabout. That's the latest.
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0: Great tunes all of the time at Drive Time. It's Coldplay, the adventure of a lifetime. Now we've got loads of chances to win some serious hard cash throughout May. Here is chance number one.
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3: So I'm about to make today's huge Wednesday's Make Me a Winner. 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
4: Hello.
3: Oh, hello. This is Gemma Atkinson calling you.
4: Hello.
3: Hi. Do you have any idea why I might be calling, sir?
4: I don't know, but I've been dreaming about this for a while now. I've been playing for a long time.
3: Well,
4: I can't believe it. No way.
3: Your dreams have come true. You've won £250,000.
4: You are joking me.
3: I'm not
4: I really,
3: joking.
4: Honestly, I, when it came up about doing the Wednesday one, I just thought, well, I've been doing the Friday. I might as well just jump in and do one on Wednesday. And, gosh, you don't know how much this means to us now.
3: What's your name?
4: That's a scary thing. Michael.
3: Congratulations, Michael. £250,000. Have you got any family? Who are you going to spend it on?
4: We've had 10 children, you know.
3: What?
4: I've got 18 grandchildren.
3: And are any of them there with you now, or you're on your Todd now?
4: I'm actually with my wife.
3: Can we speak to her?
5: Hello.
3: What's your name, sorry?
5: My name's Judy.
3: Judy, and I believe between you and Michael, you've got 10 children and 18 grandchildren.
5: 18, 19, I don't know, I've lost count.
3: So apart from the grandkids, what are you going to do just for you and Michael? What are you going to spend it on?
5: Yeah, because we want to go away for Christmas and we've got the animals. We've got horses and a St. Bernard.
3: Oh, brilliant. Well, thank you so much for speaking to me, Judy. Can I speak to Michael one more time?
5: Yeah,
3: is that all right? And Michael, what does this money mean to you right now?
4: I've not been able to retire because I've got no pension, so...
3: Oh, okay.
4: It's life-changing, really, isn't it? This is amazing. Thank you very much, all of you. And, keep up the good work, because there's a lot of people out there that, you know, this will make a lot of difference to them.
3: Oh, congratulations to Michael. How lovely were they? And with all them horses as well. We do go again on Friday. Of course we do. Keep listening to find out how you could win a life-changing £300,000.
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7: The top stories this hour. A reward of £10,000 is being offered to help catch the last suspect in a Cardiff murder case that's gone unsolved for 16 years. 17-year-old Amir Siddiqui was stabbed to death in 2010, and police say Mohamed Ali Ejeh, who fled the country, is still missing. Our reporter George Simons has more.
8: Ejeh flew to India before he could be arrested, was later detained in 2013, but escaped custody in 2017 while awaiting extradition back to the UK. Although two men have already been convicted and are serving life sentences, South Wales Police, they remain determined to trace and arrest Ejeh. Authorities are urging anyone with information to come forward, say it could bring long-awaited answers for Amir's family.
7: A hepatitis A outbreak linked to schools in Penarth and Barry has seen seven people in the Vale of Glamorgan fall ill. Health officials say the infection can cause flu-like symptoms, stomach pains and jaundice. Public Health Wales says the cases are connected and there's no evidence of a wider health risk. Anyone worried should contact their GP though. Vets are telling us about a shocking amount of people giving their dogs human medication. A quarter of pet owners admit giving their animals human meds like paracetamol, with some even taking advice from AI. Now, animal health experts are warning this could lead to severe gastro problems, including Cardiff-based veterinary specialist Nikki Fox.
9: Now, I fully appreciate this often comes from a good place, as people are simply trying to help their pets when they seem uncomfortable. But unfortunately, many owners aren't aware that medicines that are deemed safe for humans can, in fact, be very dangerous for their pets. Even supplements which feel more natural can cause problems.
7: We're hearing more details of a new train service linking South Wales and London. Operator Lumo wants to run trains from Carmarthen to Paddington Station from December 2027. It will pass through stations including Llanelli, Gowerton and Cardiff. And more than 13,000 flights have been cancelled this month as rising jet fuel prices hit the industry caused by the Iran war. It means around 2 million seats have been lost.
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7: A mix of clear spells and light rain this evening before another cloudy day tomorrow. Overnight lows of 7. That's the latest. I'm Isabella Hudson.
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0: Greetings on your radio 24/7. It's Phil. It's the big drive home. And we start the hour with 7 days. This is Craig.

0: So the Eurovision Song Contest is just around the corner. That's going to be on the 12th of May, just over a week to go. How are we going to fare in 2026? We're in the top 10 favourites at the moment, so potentially we could do quite well, which would be quite exciting, wouldn't it? Also making news today, about 11 o'clock this morning, it was made official who the judges returning to Strictly Come Dancing are. All four judges remain the same. We now know who the pros are returning to the show as well, as that was revealed all in one go. Quite often they do it separately, don't they? But it's all in one fell swoop today. Because, of course, we've got the big question. Who's going to be hosting Strictly Come Dancing when it returns in the autumn? At the moment, we still don't know the answer. But the fact that they bunched everything together kind of feels that that announcement is coming very soon. We shall keep you posted as soon as we hear anything. Music coming up on the show then from Lady Gaga. Make me a winner. 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
9: Radio Carmarthenshire Travel.
11: Well, the westbound side of the M4, fairly busy at the moment, just near to Llandarcy at junction 43. And also some slow traffic on the 4067 from junction 45, heading up towards Gleiss. Also the eastbound A48 in Carmarthenshire, that's slow through the roadworks between Llanfairog and Porth y Rhyd. Still queuing as well, coming out of Haverford West on Freeman's Way between Salutation Square and the Merlin's Bridge roundabout. That's the latest.
9: Travel
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0: 7 o'clock this evening, playing some big songs on your radio, making news in the papers today then. A TikTok success leads to a Somerset teen recording music in LA. Could you imagine? Very happy. And also Cardiff Airport records its flight punctuality improvement as Manchester ranks worst in UK for delays, which is not a great accolade really at all. Hopefully if you're flying, I mean not that you need to fly from Manchester, but hopefully everything will be swimmingly well when you fly later on this year if you're flying. Music coming up on the show then. We've got Pink and Sober after the latest news on the roads today.
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11: In Pembrokeshire, traffic back to normal now on the 4076 Freeman's Way, coming out of Haverford West between Sanitation Square and the Merlin's Bridge roundabout. Elsewhere, looking okay in Pembroke Dock on the A477 London Road. The eastbound A48 in Carmarthenshire, traffic easing now through the roadworks between Llanfairog and Porth of Reed. Looking at the traffic wells cameras, the M4 seems to be moving well in both directions, and no problems now for the westbound A465 towards Llandowsey. That's the latest.
10: Travel
12: with Fred Rees Garages, Haverford West. 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

0: Lola Young and Messi. I'll be back on Drive Time tomorrow afternoon after 3 to get you home with some of the best tunes on your radio. 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Stand by, some more great music on the way after we update your latest news. That's coming up in just a moment at Drive Time. 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
6: The top stories this hour. 16 years after the murder of a man in Cardiff, Crime Stoppers are offering a £10,000 reward to bring the last remaining suspect to justice. Wanted man Mohammed Ali Ejeh fled to India after 17-year-old Amir Siddiqui was stabbed to death in 2010, but police say they now have no idea where he is. Our reporter George Simons has more.
7: 3 years after the killing, Indian police arrested Ejeh, but he escaped custody while awaiting extradition. Two men have already been convicted and are serving life sentences, but South Wales police say they remain committed to tracing and arresting Ejeh. Authorities are urging anyone with information to come forward for the sake of Amir's family.
6: Seven people have been confirmed to have hepatitis A in the Vale of Glamorgan after an outbreak linked to schools in Penarth and Barry. Health officials say symptoms can include feeling tired, having a fever, stomach pain and yellowing of the skin, but children often avoid serious illness. Public Health Wales is reassuring people there's no sign of a wider risk and anyone with concerns should speak to their GP. Voters will head to the polls tomorrow for the Welsh parliamentary elections. Labour's led Wales for more than two decades, but recent opinion polls suggest Plaid Cymru and Reform are vying to become the country's biggest party. Vets are telling us about the shocking amount of people giving their dogs human medication. A quarter of pet owners admit giving their animals things like paracetamol, with some even taking advice from AI. Cardiff-based veterinary specialist Nikki Fox says chatbots can be a dangerous way to get advice.
8: These tools can be useful for general information, but the risk is that they don't know the pet, their medical history or the context. Now, we fully appreciate that attending a veterinary practice in person may be difficult for a variety of reasons. There are online vet services available as an alternative where consultations can be conducted virtually.
6: And train operator Lumo's setting out details of planned services linking South Wales with London Paddington starting next December. It'll go from Carmarthen through stations like Llanelli, Gowerton and Cardiff.
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6: A mix of clear spells and light rain this evening before another cloudy day tomorrow. Overnight lows of 7. That's the latest. I'm Isabella Hudson.

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0: 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Hear that? That's a McVitie's moment starting. 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

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I'm up in the party. I'm glad that I got you, and it's alright. 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
1: 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That's epic entertainment you can't stop watching. A bit like an elephant cruising on a truck through the bright lights of Bangkok. 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
2: Mr. and Little Miss are back in Happy Meal and they're off on a road trip. Your little one can go somewhere exciting with Little Miss Brave. Laugh all the way there with Mr. Tickle or make up an adventure all of their own. On this road trip, anything's possible. Some fun, some food, it's all inside this Happy Meal. Until the 8th of June from 11 a.m. Includes one pre-selected book or toy while stocks last, subject to availability.
3: Hear that? That's a McVitie's moment starting. 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
1: Unexpected item in bagging area. 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Just pick that item back up and give it another scan. Unexpected item in bagging area. Nope. 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And would you look at that? 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Unexpected item. Unexpected.
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